City's wheels. When I'm gone, that is three doors down. I am Josh. I love this headline. A fake cop called the real police for backup after pulling someone over and then got arrested. Now, I have a story from my own life that's similar. All right, we'll get into that. But right now, it's 311. Chill.

We are WLLZ, Seven Nation Army, the White Stripes. I am Josh. Welcome in. So I told you about that story where a guy was pretending to be a cop, pulled someone over, then called for real backup and got himself arrested. Well, my dad is a deputy sheriff in some town in Louisiana. Like, they just made him a deputy sheriff. So my dad at times would just show up places that he probably shouldn't be, but flash his badge and, like, nobody was the wiser. They just assumed he was a cop. So one time,

We are the Motor City's Wheels. Chili Peppers, that is Under the Bridge. I am Josh. I feel like we're getting more Ozzy stuff in death than we did when he was alive. We get haunted houses at Universal Studios. We get biopics. Ozfest is coming back. It's Black Sabbath.

106.7 WLLZ, Detroit's Wheels. Yellow Ledbetter, that is Pearl Jam. I am Josh. Linkin Park, that documentary called Unshatter, it is coming 1 week from today. It's going to be good. I saw the posters for it. It's about the band after Chester died. I don't know if it can match the Oasis doc, which is one of the best documentaries I've ever seen. I loved it. But I have high expectations for this Linkin Park doc.

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Boulevard of Broken Dreams, that is Green Day. I am Josh, what's shaking, friends? Apparently in Rolling Stone, which is still a thing, who knew? Rolling Stone asked the question, should the Heartbreakers reunite? No.

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106.7, Detroit's Wheels. Misery Business, that is Paramore. I am Josh. Hello. So I told you that Rolling Stone, which is apparently a thing still, Rolling Stone posed the question about whether or not the Heartbreakers, Tom Petty's band, should get back together. This comes after they were involved in a reunion of sorts at the Americana Honors and Awards in Nashville, where Chris Stapleton played with the group. And the question was posed, like, what if Chris Stapleton sings the songs in the Heartbreakers tour? Again, my thought is still no. Like, honestly, I'd rather...

Star 106.7, Detroit's Wheels. We've got Bush. It's the Josh Ennis Show. I got a talk back message here. This is from Carl. Hello, Carl. He says, I'd love to go see Chris Stapleton with the Heartbreakers because I'd love to see the Heartbreakers again. But that's fine, I guess, but I don't think that's what the masses would do. And I'm aware there are bands that have, you know, the fake lead singers and some of the original members are there, but the singer's new. And I get all that. And I'm hypocritical on this because it's different situations. Like, every band to me is its own situation. Like, I'm fine with Journey's fake lead singer, but other bands I wouldn't be. So I get it. I just don't think a lot of people would be interested in seeing Chris Stapleton playing with the Heartbreakers. I don't think there'd be that much interest, but Rolling Stone disagrees. What say you? It's Bon Jovi. It's all-

R-W-L-L-Z. Smashing Pumpkins today. It's Josh. It is weird when you think about bands with the lead singers that are no longer in the band, because some of them I'm okay with. Like, I've seen Foreigner, and I'm like, I don't know. They don't have Luke Graham, so I'm not really into seeing Foreigner. Whereas Journey has a different lead singer, and I'm totally fine with the Journey singer. I'm very hypocritical on this. Like, I argue with people all the time about whether or not it's just a tribute band at that point, but I think it varies based on the band. I don't know. It's kind of how I roll with that. If you want to get it, hit me up on the Talkback on the free iHeartRadio app. Breaking Ben now.

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I'm Josh. 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Number one, and then like the other nine. Just open the app and tap it and rock with us. 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

106.7, Detroit's Wheels. Sugar, we're going down. That's Fallout Boy. I'm Josh. You want to talk about somebody hitting the lottery? Listen to this. Somebody bought a painting for $30 at an estate sale. All right, this was in Michigan. Turns out this painting is an original piece created by Gertrude Abercrombie in 1951. It's going to sell for between $150,000 and $250,000 for a $30 purchase at an estate sale. So first off, thank that person for dying. And second of all, I mean,

0: We are the Motor City's Wheels. Best of you, the Foo Fighters. I'm still blown away by this story about this person who's going to get maybe $250,000 on this $30,000 painting. Like, you never think these things actually happen. Like, I used to watch Storage Wars all the time, right? These people would go in and they'd buy these storage lockers, and the guy would dig around and he'd think he found treasures in there, and then, like, it turns out they're not worth anything. And, like, I'm weirded out by the idea of estate sales anyway, and I don't know why that's the case, but just buying dead people's stuff is strange to me. But I might get into it, because if there's a chance that I go out and spend $30 and can make $250,000, I mean, might as well take a chance at this point, right? I got to get over my dead fears, my fears of buying dead people's stuff, and just go for it, because I could use a couple extra bucks. So if I can spend $30 and make $250,000, I mean, that's a hell of an ROI.
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are the Motor City's Wheels. Song two, that is Blur. I am Josh. I was talking with someone the other day about Aerosmith, and this guy said, Aerosmith started sucking when they got sober. I'm like, so you didn't like Pump or Permanent Vacation? They said, no, those sucked. To which I said, no, pal,

106.7, Detroit's Wheels. Santeria, that is sublime. I got a talkback message here. This is from Sam. Hello, Sam. He said, hey, can you play me some butt rock? Dealer's choice. Well, how about Seether?

KR 106.7, Detroit's Wheels. It's Josh. We will have over $10,000 in prizes at the WLLZ Toolbox Party. 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And we want you there Saturday, October 17th, Hollywood Casino at Greektown. We got it all for you. 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We've got stuff for your man cave, right? Big screen TV.

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Limp Bizkit, I am Josh. If you're up late tonight, hit me up on the talkback. It's on the free iHeartRadio app. That is what Carter did. Here is your incubus, sir.

0: 106.7 WLLZ, Detroit's Wheels. Zach and Brent from Shinedown are on the road this December. They'll be doing their acoustic stuff. Actually, that's going to run through, December. It's a couple weeks in December, and they're going to do their acoustic show, and I've seen them play some acoustic before. They are fantastic, so that's something I need to see.
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4: Can it out-truck the Tacoma and go off the off

We are the Motor City's Wheels. Santa Monica, that is ever clear. I am Josh. Hello. Do you guys watch this Chad Powers? I kind of gave up on it during the first season, just forgot it was there. Started watching it again. Kind of dig it. New season's out. I kind of like it. It's on, what is that, on Hulu? I like it. Living Color, it's Cult of Personality.

106.7, Detroit's Wheels. Man in the Box, I am Josh. On this day back in 1962, the Jetsons premiered. Of course, that's Astro. Where does Astro rank among the greatest cartoon dogs of all time? And that Jane, hot piece. Get me off this crazy thing. It's 3 Days Grace.

106.7 Detroit's Wheels. It's Josh. Would you like to win your share of over $10,000 in prizes? Well, I think you would. Well, Saturday, October 17th, you better join us at Hollywood Casino at Greektown for the WLLZ Toolbox Party. Yes, we are back. It's thanks to our friends at Dearborn Brand. Hey, Detroit Diamond Drilling wants to get you hooked up with power tools. How about stuff for your man cave or your garage? DeWalt generators, Toro snow blowers, an electric smoker, all that good stuff. All you have to do is listen to us. Keep it here. You'll have another shot to win. We are Detroit's Wheel.

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Detroit's Wheels, 106.7 WLLZ. Thanks for hanging out. It's Stacy with you here on your Thursday. You can hang on to Wednesday if you want.

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1: I'm not a betting man. 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But nearly $30 billion to be wagered on the NFL season this year? 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

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Guaranteed.

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1: Thanks for hanging out. Do some STP now. My drummer husband loves the drum fill in this song. Calls it very underrated. Drummers, you want to chime in?

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It's Detroit's Wheels. Thanks for hanging out. It's Stacy with you in the concert film. It's going to be in theaters. Ozzy and Black Sabbath, Back to the Beginning, in theaters worldwide, October 28th.

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1: It's Stacy, and you know we've been reviewed as enchanting, engaging, magnetic, and absorbing into every fiber of your being. 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

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It's Stacy and the Creed Cruise. Have you been to one? Do you think you'll ever go to one? Because it seems like they're making it an annual thing. 2027 is set. They got Breaking Benjamin on this one, Our Lady Peace, Fuel, Seven Dust, Creed, and their Summer of 99 and beyond.

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1: Thanks for hanging out. It's Stacy with you. Now, Guns N' Roses working on new music. And Slash says that it's drawing parallels to the Use Your Illusion era.

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Bon Jovi lotto tickets are coming to New Jersey. Get out of here. Bon Jovi gonna be featured on a scratch-off ticket. So this would be a $5 scratch-off. You could win cash prizes up to $20,000. Please know, I am not a proponent of gambling, even in the avenue of scratch-offs. But this will be happening October 5th.

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Detroit's Wheels, 106.7 WLLZ. There's a lot of songs where I don't know what the originals sound like. Last Kiss, Pearl Jam, don't know it. Ghost of Tom Joad, I only know Rage's. And this, I've never heard the original.

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Thanks for hanging out with Stacy with you on your Thursday. Don't hang on to Wednesday any longer. 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
1: Thanks for hanging out. It's Stacy with you. One of my favorite Rush tunes, Catch the Spirit, Catch the Spit. And they're touring right about now. They even added some dates.

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Detroit's Wheels, 106.7 WLLZ. I couldn't tell you where September went. Here we are, September 24th. 1 week from today, we're going to be in October already. Your neighbors had a skeleton up all year round.

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Have an awesome rest of your Thursday. You know, there's only one full week left of September. This time next week, we're going to be in October.

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0: 106.7 WLLZ, Detroit's Wheels. All right, have you ever seen someone faking using a service dog? Or maybe you weren't sure, but you thought...
1: I mean, because you can never really say, hey,
2: and it's
1: that's
2: also
1: not a real service dog. Right.
2: Seems to not even be enforced anyway.
1: Well, I don't know, if you can... I'm not sure if you can ask.
0: It doesn't even bother me, though. Like, I don't care. Like, if you have your dog in the building, I don't care.
1: It doesn't necessarily...
0: Unless they're being crazy and, like, barking a lot.
1: Yeah, it doesn't bother me unless... Because, like, the one time that I've seen it repeatedly is at airports. So, like, people can get their dogs on a plane or whatever, which is fine. But, like, at least make sure your dog is well-behaved. Because that's what always cracks me up. I see a dog with a vest, a service dog or emotional support animal or whatever.

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0: 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And listen, we got your shot at more free football tickets. 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
1: Hey, don't forget, you can follow the show anytime on Instagram or Facebook. Just log in and type in Tanner, Laura, and Casey. That's Tanner, Laura, and Casey. More of your calls coming up on if people are abusing the service dog law or not.

0: Detroit's Wheels, 106.7 WLLZ. All right, we're talking about the service animals. Casey doesn't like them.
1: I don't dislike them. My point is we've gotten away from the point that people that actually utilize them are in the minority, and people just bring them
0: right
1: under the same umbrella. That's the gripe.
0: Like Laura said, you can buy those vests off Amazon. And apparently legally they can't ask you, right?
1: Yeah.
0: This talkback message comes to us from John.
2: I used to work security at a store, and you can only ask if it's a service animal and then what type of service. And then that's all you can do. The only people that can ask to see credentials is law enforcement, and most dogs aren't service animals anyways, and people just want to bring their dogs and everything everywhere.
0: So he's backing up your point.
1: Right, so that's what I mean. So they know they can't really be challenged on it, so then that opens up the opportunity to just kind of push your boundaries.
0: Well, let's check some of the talkback messages that are coming in. You can send us one right now at 98197.
3: I don't know if you can call it a service animal if it's a feelings animal, because most of these people just have them because they make them feel some type of way. Safe, I guess, is a feeling worth having, but most of the dogs that are service dogs I know, one will chase you down and bite your butt off because the cop said to, and sometimes they can't get him to stop biting you. Other service animals help blind people across the street, but I think service should be distinguished because it's not very clear. Bing bong.
1: Yeah, well, I'll tell you about that service when you try petting my dog.
4: I do think there's two different, for a minute, and I don't see this as much anymore, but there's like the service dog, and then there's the emotional support animal.
1: Yeah.
4: And that's the one that's like, oh, I just keep my dog with me because he makes me feel more comfortable. Well, no.
0: Another talk back through our iHeartRadio app. Casey doesn't like the fact that there's service dogs everywhere. It's mainly because people are abusing
1: it. Yeah, I think we...
0: And also, he hates animals.
1: This is true.
0: First of all,
1: I hate your dog. Also, I don't know why you... We just need to find reasons to bring them with us everywhere we go.
0: More talkbacks.
5: I have to agree with Casey on the dog situation. I'm tired of seeing dogs everywhere and people bringing them inside. That it's just not appropriate. And anybody can buy a service dog vest and stickers and whatever. So you never know anymore who's lying and who's not. Sometimes it's really obvious. If it is a service dog, they don't want you to pet it.
0: This one says, I hate these emotional support Chihuahua people. I don't care if it makes disabled people feel uncomfortable or feel singled out, or if that's extra work for them. They absolutely should be required to carry supporting documents to verify the service dog's legitimacy.
4: And I just don't know why you're not allowed to ask more than two questions.
0: This text comes from 7675. I agree with Beefwater. Love me some dogs, just not on my bed or my furniture. Oh, yeah. I let my dogs in my bed.
1: And where you allow your dog in your house, that's your business. I just don't want that. I just don't want it on my romaine lettuce.
4: Right. Yeah. We got enough problems with poopy lettuce right now. Your dog fur does not need to be
0: me,
4: one of them.
0: You're a grumpy person.
1: Well.
0: And you just don't like joy.
1: And I'll accept it.
0: More talkbacks coming in through our app.
6: I'm right there with Casey. I'm so tired of all these people bringing dogs into the shopping carts and stores. I can't stand all these dogs.
0: I can't stand all these grumpy people.
6: Grocery stores.
0: All these butthurt anti-dog
1: people.
0: There's
1: no butthurt about it. It's just you just get to a point where...
0: You just sound like an old fuddy.
1: You're
0: like,
1: you're like John Goodman in The Big Lebowski. Am I the only one that cares about the rules?
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0: 106.7 WLLZ, Detroit's Wheels. It's Tanner, Laura, and Casey. All right, Casey, you know, his daughter still lives at home. She's 18. She's grown up. You know, she just graduated last year, right?
1: Yeah, but she's going to be 19 next month.
0: But you realized that she did something the other day or didn't do something, right? What was it?
1: Yeah, so she, you know, she's got her own money now. She decided she wanted a new bed, so she purchased a new bed. It shows up via the Amazon truck. I thought, okay, well, yeah, I'll just kind of oversee the process, right?
2: Sure.
1: Like, I mean, I don't know if I need to be hands-on. You know, what tools do you need? Let me know. Let's, you know, let's get you rolling.
0: Yeah.
1: I know I had a full weekend. The when I was driving home on Sunday, I was like, man, I really hope I get to put a bed together when I get back. Just really close this weekend out in grand fashion. And so, I mean, and it's going, it's 9 o'clock. I'm starting to get frustrated. And put some hinges on this little, like, fold-down headboard thing, right?
2: Okay.
1: And the instruction said put the screw in 50%, which, you know, that allows you to then hang the hinge, straighten it out, and then tighten it up all the way. I said, hey, did you, you need to back that screw back out? And she's like, oh, yeah. She said, it just said put it in 50%, and I didn't know what that meant. And I'm like, man, you're going to be a teacher, and you don't know what 50% is? Like,
3: you stupid.
1: This is a problem.
2: Yeah, because she's going to be elementary teacher, right?
1: Yeah.
2: So she needs to learn how to do math.
1: Yeah.
0: Well, did she just like, because sometimes they're not thinking about it and they just go, I don't know. Like, did she just not think about it, or did she really not understand what 50% means?
1: That seemed to be the theme on steps 1 through 15 of this bed installation program, was just a lot of like, oh, what do you mean? How do I think it goes together like this? Or you could just read the book, follow the directions.
2: Yeah, but you know what? But
1: and put the screws from bag A right here. You need 4 of them.
0: Right.
2: KCB Flatter Bay, though, why would she read the instructions when she had a perfectly good dad out in the living room who could tell her what to do?
1: Because one day I'm going to be dead and I'm not going to be there for her.
2: Yeah, no, I know. Okay? So maybe you should have just pretended like you were dead yesterday.
0: So when she responded to, I don't know what 50% means, which is half, you know, for God's sakes, what did you say? How did you react to that?
1: I just like that. I go, listen, how do you not know what half, what do you not know? How do you not know what 50% is? Like 50% is half. It's always been half. It's half of a dollar. Like we learned this way back when. This is not new information, nor is it confusing.
0: How did she react to that? Did she get offended or?
1: Yeah, I mean, a little bit. You know, I don't know. You know, that kind of thing. And that's pretty much the end of the conversation because you know you're not getting anywhere. The listening has ended.
0: I don't know what 50% means. And so you thought to yourself, yeah, she's not ready for the world
1: yet. Yeah, I felt like I needed to call her job and be like, hey, listen, pump the brakes. Maybe just put her on kitchen duty for a couple weeks. Let's get her some flashcards.
2: Yeah.
1: Get this thing built back up.
0: Oh, man.
2: I am from the school of thought that, like, some people just aren't going to do it until they have to do it on their own. You know what I mean? It's like, for me, it's like, I would rather not put this furniture together, honestly. Like, if somebody else were here to do it, I would probably ask them to do it. But I don't have a choice. I have to, I don't got a man. Yeah. My dad's dead, as you know.
0: But I'll always remind us.
2: Yeah, but so maybe it's just one of those things where she just like, she didn't really have to do it herself.
1: Yeah, well, I would like to think that's the case. I would like to think that she could follow relatively basic instructions. I do give credit because sometimes it is a little confusing on the diagrams.
2: For sure.
0: No, come on, 50%.
1: But I mean, it did clearly state, leave that one out about halfway. And it was still a confusion point. So sometimes as a parent, you just kind of have to stand back and realize, all right, maybe she's a bit over her skis on this one. But am I a total failure? Is the school system a total failure?
2: How did we get here?
1: And we still don't know what half is.
0: When did you say to yourself, when did your kid do something so dumb and you said to yourself, all right, they're not ready for the world yet? They're just little babies. They don't know anything. When did you discover that or have that moment, have that feeling with your kid? What did they do? What do you know? Like maybe,
2: or what did they not do?
0: Maybe you realized it when they were trying to get their driver's license or something.
2: Oh my God. Like,
1: yeah, I mean, that's a process of its own. Like teaching a kid how to drive, you are risking your life. And it is a very treacherous few weeks.
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1: So this is the brand new morning show here on the station. My name's Tanner. I got Laura here with me and my friend Casey here with me. And you can always follow us on our Instagrams at Tanner, Laura, and Casey. It's also the same on TikTok. And I think Casey's on Grindr. It's Tanner, Laura, and Casey.

0: Detroit's Wheels, 106.7 WLLZ. It's Tanner, Laura, and Casey. Good morning. When did you realize your kid just isn't ready for the real world?
1: Oh, no.
0: You know, you thought that, okay, everything's going well. So far, so good. And then all of a sudden they say or do something so stupid, and you're just like, oh, gee, you're not ready.
2: Yeah, you realize they're surviving.
0: Over the weekend, Casey's daughter was putting together a bed that she purchased all in her lonesome.
2: Yeah.
0: But then she got to the part where it said what? The directions?
2: Yeah, there was a spot to put some hinges on, and it wanted you to leave the screw out halfway so you could, you know, put the things on, get it adjusted, and then tighten it back down. And she put the screw in all the way. And I go, hey, you're supposed to leave a little nub so this thing can hang on there. And she's like, oh, I saw that, but I didn't know what 50% meant. You know, and that's when you set everything down and you just leave the room disgusted.
0: Right.
2: Because I have failed you as your father.
0: Have I raised an idiot? Another talk back to our iHeartRadio app this morning.
3: This one's about the ex-wife. She was 20-some years old and not ready for the world, apparently. Anyway, she paid the cable bill over the electric bill, which, anyway, that is what it is. And then my son, oldest,
1: priorities, dude.
3: When he was younger, he was eating the packet that says do not eat out of the jerky, and he thought it was seasoning.
0: Oh.
3: And it just said don't eat the package. Anyway.
1: Okay, yeah, that's like Tide Pods.
0: Yeah, you wonder how these kids are alive.
2: I don't want my mouth to get stale.
0: I got another talk back to our iHeartRadio app. When did you realize your kid wasn't ready for the real world?
4: About a month ago, when my stepdaughter was home from college, which she's literally going to be a rocket scientist. She attends the top aeronautical college in the world. Got up one morning and stated how cold it was in her room the night before. I asked her, did you close your window? And she just looked at me and said, oh, I didn't think of that. Kids, gotta love them.
0: Yeah, well, a lot of times you find that, like, a lot of those people who are really, really, really, really smart.
1: The common sense is kind of lacking.
0: Yeah, some things just aren't there, like common sense. Like, Einstein apparently couldn't even tie his shoes. Neither can Casey, but he's no Einstein.
2: I'm no Einstein, but we get the same hair.
1: Similar, yeah.
0: Yeah, I can understand how, like, maybe all your brain capacity is used up in one area where you're just kind of dumb everywhere else.
1: Yeah. Dude,
2: I really think it boils down to interest level. Like, really buckle down in the areas that they're interested in, and everything else is just whatever.
0: 4447 says, I'm sorry, Casey, that's a rough one. One of my kids is a complete idiot, so I get it.
1: No further explanation needed. I did have to call my mom. This just popped into my head. When I was in West Virginia, so I was in my early 20s, maybe 23, 24.
0: Yeah.
1: And I had to call her. I wanted to make a grilled cheese sandwich. I was like, Mom, I don't remember, like, the order of operations. Like, do you butter both sides of the bread? Like, do you do that first? You wait a little while? Like,
0: right. So you called your mom to get directions
1: and
0: how to make a grilled cheese.
1: Yeah, and she was like, are you serious? And I was like, yes. And she's like, okay. So you butter the bread. You put some cheese in between the two pieces of bread, and then you grill it.
5: Stupid.
0: Yeah, but did you butter both sides? Because that's what I do.
1: I did not butter both sides.
0: I like it. I like it nice and buttery.
2: You butter the inside?
0: Yeah, I like to toast it, and then I'll flip it. And
2: well, so, all right, the backs, yes. So the top and the bottom, absolutely. But, like, do you butter the inside where you put the cheese down?
0: Yeah, a little bit.
2: Okay.
1: I mean, that's fine.
2: Doesn't that just make the bread wet on the inside?
0: No. None if you do it right.
2: Okay.
0: Are you coming at me?
1: Do you grill the bread before you put the cheese in between?
0: Yeah.
1: Okay. So he grills the bread.
0: Not fully, just a little bit.
1: Yeah, grills the bread, puts the cheese in, and then finishes grilling the sandwich.
0: Gives the bread a nice little.
2: That may be the most complicated grilled cheese I've ever heard of.
0: Oh, whatever.
2: But, I mean, I'm glad you got
0: if you're one of these kids, you are.
2: You got your sister. Do you know how many grilled cheese sandwiches I've made in my lifetime?
0: Right. Seems like you're having trouble.
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0: 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It's Tanner, Laura, and Casey. Let's go to, is this...
1: What's up? It's Alex again.
2: What is wrong with you, Tanner?
1: What? What is wrong with you, Tanner?
0: What's what?
1: Who butters the inside of the bread on the grilled cheese?
0: What's wrong with that?
1: That's disgusting. It is, one, you are sogging the bread out. You're making the bread super soggy.
0: I'm not putting a lot in there.
1: But you're buying the $1 loaf of bread, and you're using the cheap white bread. I know you're not going out and buying the expensive white bread, because I know you, because you're cheap.
0: I like the King's Hawaiian slices. If I can't get those, I get the whole the Wonder Bread.
3: Wait, hold. Oh, my
0: and
3: goodness.
0: So
3: wait, what?
0: I toast the bread just a little bit, and then I just put a little dab of butter on it.
3: You use King's Hawaiian for your grilled cheese?
0: Yeah.
3: I mean, I guess
1: that's awful.
0: What are you talking about? That's awful. I like that bread.
1: That's awful.
3: Yeah, but I mean,
1: let's add two tablespoons of sugar to our grilled cheese sandwich and call it a sandwich.
2: I don't see the issue here.
1: Like, what is wrong with you?
0: I don't see the issue either. What is wrong with me? What is wrong with you, sir? Having an issue with the way I eat my grilled cheese sandwiches.
2: I think the King's Hawaiian is leaps and bounds ahead.
0: It's not the rolls.
2: Of the Wonder Bread.
0: I'm talking about like the actual loaf.
2: Yeah.
3: We know.
0: Yeah,
3: and it's just really sweet. It's.
1: Here comes the chef in me. You ready for this?
0: Oh, yes.
1: Use mayonnaise instead of butter.
3: Okay, I've heard this.
0: On your grilled cheese?
1: Yeah. Use mayonnaise. Ugh. Yes, use mayonnaise instead of butter. It creates a crispier crust. Remember, guys, I went to college for molecular gastronomy here. It creates a crispier crust, and it creates a tang.
0: Yeah. I don't know. People
1: a little bit of a tang.
0: Another guy sent a text and said the same thing. Use mayonnaise instead of butter for your grilled cheese sandwiches.
3: I kind of like that.
0: It's crispier and tastes better.
3: I feel like it's frustrating to, especially if your butter is a little hard, then you like tear a hole in your bread and then whatever. You don't have to deal with that problem if you use mayo, but I've never tried that before.
0: Nothing that upsets me more than just bread ripping apart because of butter.
2: I mean, you just need fat, and then the fat turns into a nice crispy coating.
0: All right, thank you for judging me, sir, on how I eat my grilled cheese.
3: I think somebody else is about
1: Bing
3: to
1: bong all day long. Have a great day, guys.
0: Thanks. What court?
4: Oh, yeah, I'm judging you as well.
0: Why? Because I put butter on both sides?
4: Oh, no, because you eat Wonder Bread. What's wrong with you?
3: Yeah, I mean, that is wild.
0: I
3: didn't even know
0: they
3: still sold that.
0: Yeah.
4: The guy is right about the mayonnaise. Mayonnaise, 100%. I just got lured over to the dark side when it comes to mayonnaise on the it sounds gross. It is so much better because it actually spreads really easy because of butter. Like half the time if it's too cold it comes in chunks.
2: Am I the only one that leaves butter in a butter dish with a
0: I have
3: butter in the fridge and then I also have a little butter dish.
4: Yeah, but it still doesn't spread right.
2: Okay.
4: It still spreads chunky, but mayonnaise will spread perfectly even.
0: Okay.
4: Yep. That's the way to go.
0: All right.
4: Stop eating Wonder Bread.
0: The whole idea is, whatever. You stop putting mayonnaise on your grilled cheese, you freak.
4: Whatever.
0: You walk back to your stinky
3: room.
0: Mic
3: dropped.
2: I've heard the mayo argument.
0: You mic dropped me?
2: He tried. I have heard the mayo argument multiple times. I've never brought myself to try it just because the butter is so great. Why would you? You don't need to steer away. The butter is magical.
0: Butter your own biscuit, fat ass.
2: You put a stick of butter in your butter dish, and it is perfectly soft, and you tear zero breads.
3: Yeah, okay.
2: And
3: do you ever put pickles in your grilled cheese?
2: No.
3: Okay. I don't either, but I've seen people do it.
2: That's crazy. I've seen people do it with a tomato.
3: I like tomato in my grilled cheese.
0: Another talk back through our app. We want to know, when did you realize your kid's just not ready?
5: I learned that my 16-year-old son wasn't ready for the real world when he asked me if I had seen something that he had been looking for that was literally sitting right in front of him.
0: I'll do that same thing.
3: I was going to say, that happens sometimes.
0: I'll be like, where's the lint roller? And Laura will go, it's right in front of you, idiot.
3: It's in your hand.
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0: 106.7 Detroit's Wheels. Good morning. It's Tanner, Lauren, and Casey. And listen, if you got an unused bike just gathering dust in the corner or the garage, why don't you donate that bike to a kid in need this year?
1: 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We're going to be collecting unused bikes and have them refurbished to give to kids this holiday season.
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1: It's Tanner, Laura, and Casey.
0: Have you ever been somewhere where you look at the employee and you go, this person takes their job way too seriously?
2: Yeah.
3: You.
0: Yeah, maybe.
3: I'm just kidding.
0: I do care about my employment here, mainly for Netflix and food. But what is something, Case, that...
2: Oh, I like the people at the fast food places that just can't help you.
0: They're too busy to do their job, is what it feels like.
2: The thing that popped into my brain was just the other day. I watched an old guy get fleeced out of 30 cents over two dips that he needed for his wife's chicken sandwich. And when he realized that they were going to charge him money for those, you should have seen like his head. Like he didn't know what to do with the information.
0: Right.
2: And. And the person on the other end, which this is where I would fail, is because I would feel that pressure and I'd just be like, hey, look, just take these things and get out of here. I think this was right. Stupid too. But that dude
0: that's
2: was,
0: what I would do. I think it would just be easier to give them the crap.
2: Nah. Dude at the register went
0: sit
2: like,
0: there and back,
2: he
0: go back
2: just went
0: forward.
2: Like, he goes, yeah. He just looked at the guy and he goes, I know. And he just looked at him and he gave him the old, it's just policy. And that's where I lose it.
0: Well, you know, I already hate when they come over to sing happy birthday to you at a restaurant. This employee at this place is so extra that not only would I be annoyed, embarrassed, I'd want to kill this person.
3: Oh my God.
2: Did they go over the top because they hate it?
0: She looks like she's enjoying
2: genuinely
0: herself.
2: Love it.
0: She looks like she's the manager. And she's genuinely enjoying herself. I'll play the clip here.
3: Worked in several restaurants and I have never been stoked to
0: see. What was the happy birthday song at the restaurant you worked at?
3: At Longhorn Steakhouse, it's probably still the same one. We can't sing, but here's our thing. Fried chicken, country hog, it's your birthday hot dog. Hey.
0: Well, because, listen to the, yeah, go ahead.
2: I was going to say, you can't legally sing happy birthday in these places because it's trademarked.
0: Yeah, but they don't care. They do care. People still do it.
3: But they come up with the dumbest songs.
0: Yeah. Well, this is one of those dumb songs. Holy crap.
3: Okay.
0: She's so excited to sing this happy birthday song. Listen to this.

0: 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It's Tanner, Lauren, Casey, and we'd love to hear from you. You know, if you want to make a song request, a complaint, if you want to whisper sweet nothings into Laura's ear, that's cool too.
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106.7 WLLZ, Detroit's Wheels. So this is the brand new morning show here on the station. My name's Tanner. I got Laura here with me and my friend Casey here with me. And you can always follow us on our Instagrams at Tanner, Laura, and Casey. It's also the same on TikTok. And I think Casey's on Grindr. It's Tanner, Laura, and Casey.

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0: So Casey here on the show, when he goes to McDonald's, he goes big, right? He gets multiple burgers, fries, you know, some sides. I mean, the guy's a lunchbox. But now, listen to this. Apparently, McDonald's has been keeping hundreds of pages of data on their most loyal customers. So, Casey, they know how many. They know you get three burgers and a fish filet from McDonald's.
3: I'm a case study.
4: Look, that's why I stay away from the apps. They say, just download the app. No, thank you.
0: And, like, it's seriously, everywhere you go, they want you to download an app for their fast food to get, like, an item.
4: It's like
0: it's like a pre-recorded message that plays. Would you like to use your so-so points or whatever?
4: No.
3: And
4: just give me my chalupa.
3: I mean, I get it. Like, it's obviously data tracking. I get that. But, like, I would love to know the inner workings of it. Like, what all are they getting from you?
0: Here, I'll just share this with you now. Wired reports discovered that McDonald's maintains an extensive surveillance profile on its customers. Reese Rogers, a California resident, requested his data through McDonald's Privacy Rights Center and received a 515-page file.
4: Oh, my God. 515 pages.
0: On himself. The document contained past orders, loyalty points, Monopoly sweepstakes codes. McDonald's apparently feeds this data into protective algorithms, estimating how often a customer will visit and their total predicted spending value. For comparison, 515 pages matches the FBI's profile on John Lennon, Jeff Chester, executive director at the Center for Digital Democracy, told Wired. So they have that many files when the FBI has that many files on, like, a criminal.
3: Yeah. Do you think that they're going to make a move like your casino club card kind of thing where, like, we haven't seen you in a while. Come in and get a free McChicken. Where they just, like, start sending you stuff to lure you back.
4: I mean, that'd be nice.
3: Business dips.
4: Like, do they do that?
0: MGM throws, like,
3: they don't currently, but it feels like if they're taking information like that and tracking your purchases, how often you're there, it seems like they would try and
0: lure
3: you
0: back in
3: with some stuff. We can save some cash.
4: Yeah, sometimes.
3: We just got to give up all of our information.
4: Exactly.
0: Yeah. So there you go. Just be careful if you go to McDonald's and you're, you know, super private, they got a file of you and all your McChickens, and that's wild. When you said you've had 316 chicken sandwiches at McDonald's this year.
3: I wonder if they note that I pay with a stolen debit card.
0: Casey, so what's your order again? You get, is it
3: depends
0: two or three McDoubles and then a fish filet?
3: Never three McDoubles. Might be.
0: Okay, so two McDoubles and a fish filet.
3: Yeah, a couple McDoubles
0: and then some fries. And some nuggies.
3: Maybe.
0: That's insane. Casey's the type of guy who'll have 36,000 calories in one sitting. Well, listen, you're a monster. How your heart's still beating, Casey, nobody knows. But we're glad you're here. More Tanner, Laura, and Casey coming up next. Hang on.
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All right, big game coming up on Sunday. 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

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It's Casey. Earlier this week, Metallica announcing more tour dates for the M72 World Tour. 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
1: 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It's Casey. Thanks for listening on the job. We're going to reward you with an invite into the WLLZ Toolbox Party coming up October 17th. 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

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It's Casey. Coming up on Saturday, join us for the Free Bikes for Kids Collection Day. Last year, we collected a lot of bikes. We filled a warehouse in Corktown with bikes. We have volunteers that fix these things up. So if you've got a bike, maybe it's, you know, it's even a little banged up. You haven't used it a while. The tires are flat. That's okay. We will take it on Saturday. Going to be hanging out at Woodward Corners at 13 Mile in Woodward in Royal Oak. And we'll take that bike. It's tax deductible too. We'll help you carry it out of your car. We'll give you some wheels goodies as well. Going to be there from 9 to 2 broadcasting live. We'll see you Saturday. Free Bikes for Kids Collection Day with 106.7 Detroit's Wheels.

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106.7 Detroit's Wheels. Tigers lose yesterday. These are meaningless games at this point. Season's over, but they'll sell some tickets Saturday. JV going to pitch his final game. Justin Verlander. Let's hope it's not ugly. Last time we saw him pitch, it wasn't good. Again, that is Saturday. Detroit's Tigers taking on the Pirates. Here's Motley Crue, Detroit's Wheels.

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The human resistance rocks here. Guaranteed human.

Now, most of the Halloween decorations are up in my neighborhood. I better get on the ball. Americans expected to spend $13.5 billion on Halloween this year. That would be a record. Ram Jam, Detroit's Wheels.

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106.7 Detroit's Wheels. You're on the job. It's Casey. Thanks for rocking Detroit's Wheels this morning. Chance to steal our seats. Get into the game on a Sunday. $1,000 up for grabs thanks to Kroger Delivery. Well, it runs in the family. Olivia Vedder, Eddie Vedder's daughter, 22 years old, going to launch her music career this fall. October 9th, her debut single will be released. It's Pearl Jam, Detroit's Wheels.

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106.7 Detroit's Wheels. It's Casey. Tonight, Thursday night football, Packers, Falcons. Get used to the Falcons. They're going to be on primetime Thursday night football, Monday night football, Sunday night football the next 3 weeks. I don't get the NFL schedule makers on that one. They're terrible. Chili Peppers, 106.7 Detroit's Wheels. Come to

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It's Casey. Thank you for listening. 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Also, more chances to get into the game on a Sunday. Looking for a bounce back against New York. 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

106.7 WLLZ, Detroit's Wheels. I hope you're having a good Thursday. 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

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It's about that time, my friends. You're about to get qualified. Trip for two to go see Metallica in Vancouver. 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

106.7 WLLZ, Detroit's Wheels. There is a lot of Metallica to talk about, obviously, with tickets going on sale tomorrow for their big 2027 tour. But there's more, so hang on, because in two songs, well, if anyone's going to Vegas from now

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We're going to whip out the Whitesnake. Happy Thursday, everyone. I'm Teresa. Very happy just to, you know, sit at your table while we both adult, or try to, or pretend to.

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It's a Shut Up and Rock block on 106.7 WLLZ. Detroit's Wheels.

106.7 Detroit's Wheels. It's Teresa reminding you about the biggest party ever. Your shot to win 10 grand in prizes, the WLLZ Toolbox Party. It's all thanks to Dearborn Brand, and it's going to be on October 17, which is a Saturday, Hollywood Casino at Greektown. This is going to be your chance to scoop up some huge wins. I mean, a DeWalt generator, Toro snowblower, an electric smoker, tools from Detroit Diamond Drilling. Even upgrade the man cave with a kegerator and a big screen TV. It's going to be insane. So keep listening here for your next shot to get a win. I'm looking.

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Big Rig rolling in. Thursday upon us, man. Thursday night football tonight. Packers, Falcons. At a certain point, I think when the season started, we all thought, this ought to be a pretty good game. But unfortunately, the Falcons can't figure out the quarterback situation. We'll see how it goes tonight. And the Packers come off a wild, weird start to the season. So it's going to be interesting tonight. Thursday night football's back, baby. 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

106.7 WLLZ Detroit's Wheels. New POD dropping soon enough. Some point this fall, we're supposed to have a single coming. Big Rig in. You ready for the Metallica trip of a lifetime? We only have, now less than a week and a half. You have to have this entry done. And you should be coming back daily and doing this. When you have the iHeartRadio app open, us on it, tap on contest, brings up every current contest we have right now. So then you can just thumb to what you want and then you tap yourself in. Now, if you go, you got hotel, airfare, ground transportation. Tickets are in the snake pit inside the literal stage. Autograph set list to bring home. Who doesn't want this? Why wouldn't you want this? Your band in the most ultimate, intimate way in the damn stage, man. So get to tapping and good luck.

Detroit's Wheels, 106.7 WLLZ. I am very excited to be headed off to Universal in the middle part of October to go check out the Ozzy Haunted House, walk it with the camera, so I can show you what it's all about, like the whole experience. Because, I mean, I know a lot of us, it's not going to happen, right? And this is a one-year, one-time thing. So, and I'll be showing off all the food and the drink they've conspired to put together in Ozzy's honor, a part of the many things to do there at Halloween Horror Nights. So be watching for that

Saturday is a huge day for us. It's 106.7 Detroit's Wheels Big Rig. Unused bikes. It's our unused bike gathering. You bring them together. Are they in a garage? Are they in a shed? There's a child that's in need always. So we take these bikes from 9 a.m. to 2 p.m. Woodward Corners at 13 Mile and Woodward, right there in Royal Oak. You bring them out, we get them refurbished, and they go to the kids for the holiday season. Everything you need to know, 1067WLLZ.com.

0: 106.7 WLLZ Detroit's Wheels. I want to share this with you as we head into the holiday season because you may run into it. It's big rig. So the TSA has started switching over its scanning equipment in airports. You know where you put your bag through? And it's new. It's high tech, but it's small. And by that, I mean it will allow a standard size carry-on bag, the size you're supposed to bring on the plane, and nothing larger. Won't fit through. So what happens? It means they'll take your bag, it'll go downstairs, get scanned with the rest of the carry-on luggage, and hopefully it'll make the plane before your plane pulls off. Because if you're somebody who likes to cut it real close, there's probably a pretty good chance your bag's not going to make it. And airlines haven't been able to do anything to stop people from doing this, because people come on like with the carry-on bag that has like 14 zippers. So when they get through security, then they unzip like three, and then it's all expanded, and it's huge, and it barely gets in there. People need a sledgehammer to slam their bag in the upper hand. And I get it. I know. They've been screwing us by charging us to bring our bags on our vacations. And I get it. But one way or the other, they're going to get you. And this is how they're going to do it. Not getting your bag through TSA. It's not widespread across every airport, but they're flipping them all the time. So be ready for it.
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Am I wrong? 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

106.7 WLLZ Detroit's Wheels. That to me, for the first 10 years of the 2000s, is one of those songs. I have one or two songs from a decade that I never get tired of. I never get burned out on. And Hemorrhage is definitely one of them. From the 80s, it would have to be either A-ha's Take on Me or The Outfield's Your Love. 90s? I actually have more than one of the 90s. There's a bunch. That was a pretty damn good decade. Bush is here. It's Big Rig.

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106.7 WLLZ Detroit's Wheels. Back when people were writing songs about us making terrible decisions and then living to do it all over again. It's the old saying, something along the lines of, just because it's a bad idea doesn't mean it won't be a good time. It's something along those lines. It's like I had a buddy who got drunk and climbed a flagpole on a police station and cut their flag down. Got arrested. He's like, man, it's still the best time ever. Okay. It's each their own. It's AC/DC with a big rig.

Detroit's Wheels, 106.7 WLLZ. I don't know if you've ever heard the Bring Me the Horizon cover of an Oasis song. Frankly, I don't even know which song it was they were trying to cover, because I couldn't get enough focus in my head to wrap around it before going, I have to turn this off as quickly as possible or my head is going to explode. I don't hear a lot of cover songs that make me feel that way, but man, that Bring Me the Horizon Oasis cover is just demented. Maybe that's, I don't even know.

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Thanks to Dearborn Brand, they present this thing. It's Saturday, October the 17th, Hollywood Casino in Greektown. 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

106.7 WLLZ Detroit's Wheels. Nickelback is back, dropping their new album next month. Candlebox is back, 30 years. Can you believe it? They've got their new album coming together. We don't have the drop date yet for Kevin and the Boys, but their tour resumes again in just a couple of weeks. It's Far Behind.

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by the end of the day, Sunday, October the 4th, 11:59 p.m., all right? You should be going back and doing it once every day. I'm just saying. Big Rig, R-E-M, and your commute.

Detroit's Wheels, 106.7 WLLZ. I was just talking about that Metallica contest a few minutes ago. Since I just played them, why don't you just, if you're listening on the app, just tap contest right now. Put yourself in the running to win that trip. Because you got to be in there.

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1: Couldn't believe what I saw earlier this week on Monday, the 22nd anniversary of this Green Day album. How nuts is that? 2004 when the American Idiot album came out. Jesus. Wake me up when September ends.

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Detroit's Wheels, 106.7 WLLZ. You didn't see it. Was it last week? Jim Adkins from Jimmy World got a detached retina. And yeah, not good. Went into surgery. He's going to be fine. He's recovering at home. The band had to cancel the last handful of festival dates, Louder Than Life, and a bunch of other stuff. But as of now, it looks good for them to resume their tour, which is going to start again coming up in November. So there's that. So good for him. I'm glad he's doing all right. Oof, that just sounds so damn painful. I'm like, yeah, no. Stomach turning.

106.7 WLLZ Detroit's Wheels. Got Weezer, Big Rig. Yes, good times from them, man. And our iHeartRadio Music Festival. They took the show in stride and made it what it needed to be, which was with the videos and stuff they had going on behind them. They had a great stage presence. You're going to get to see it all again because it starts re-airing next week, October the 1st. That'll be the first day it's back on Hulu and Disney Plus. So whichever one you have subscribed to, you'll be able to watch it right there. But I think it's

Detroit's Wheels, 106.7 WLLZ. Papa Roach is getting ready to head to Europe for Rise of the Roach Tour. And just like, you know, Jimmy World had to cancel Louder Than Life, so did they. Tobin for the band had some sort of unexpected medical emergency, which I don't know how many of those we expect. You know what I mean? Because it probably wouldn't happen if we expected it. Either way, they said he should be fine for the road return coming up in November. It's Scars.

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the Motor City's wheels. System of a Down, Josh and his show. What's up? Just me and Ross hanging out tonight. If you got something you want to hear, hit me up on the talkback. You see that there is a survey in Playboy. It says that Gen Zers do not pleasure themselves as much as previous generations do. But why is that?

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That's word to 51881. 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

P-R-W-L-L-Z. STP, that is Plash. It's the Josh Ennis Show. One more thought on the whole erotica thing as per our Playboy discussion from earlier. So think about it this way. We would have to watch shows like Real Sex. And if you recall watching Real Sex, there was nothing sexy. In fact, it was so disgusting, I didn't even want to have sex after I watched it. But that's really all we had.

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Sometimes you need to give the finger to a tough day, and we're here for that.

Imagine Dragons, we are Detroit's Wheels. I'm Josh. You see that Jason Benetti signed a long-term deal to stay with the Tigers on their broadcast. I think now he has 18, 19 jobs, I think.